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1: Right from the start, you were a thief, you stole my heart, and I

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And we could have some. And he's up there. 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